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1: 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Yeah. 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

0: 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When we started Liveline 6 years ago today, this was one of the biggest songs in the country. And we play it right now for contest time. We want to know if you remember.
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2: Hi, do you guys have the song Drop Dead by Olivia Rodrigo?
1: I do, in fact. Let's play it right now. Who's this?
2: Emily, St. Cloud, Minnesota.
1: What's going on tonight?
2: What am I doing tonight? I don't know.
1: You don't know?
2: I don't know. I'm really bored tonight.
1: Well, it's a Monday. Can't expect anything fun to be happening. But
2: yeah, I guess not.
1: Maybe go outside.
2: But I was specifically calling because I won't be calling for about 3 more months after today. Because I'm going to take a vacation back home. But then I'll come back.
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1: You get me?
2: 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Who knows? 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
1: 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So go there, and you have no excuse to not hear us anymore.
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1: But thanks for calling, and here's your song, Emily. Safe travel.
2: Yep, thank you.

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1: When I smoke weed, I get lost in the music. 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

0: three songs were on the Magical Musical Mystery Medley?
1: It was Doja Cat, Say So, Harry Styles, Adore You, and Dua Lipa, Don't Start Now.
2: Oh, sure.
0: Yes, you're the winner. COVID music. Who's this?
1: Wow, I'm actually surprised. It took me 2 minutes to call it. My phone wouldn't even dial. I actually won. What?
0: Well, yeah. Well, the first three people before you all got stuck on one of the songs. They couldn't name all three.
1: I listen to too much radio. I work in retail, so I hear all that all day.
0: Oh, yeah. It's like Macy's music.
1: Pretty much, yeah.
0: Makes people just as sick as COVID.
1: Fair enough.
0: All right. Who's this? Where are you calling from?
1: This is Dallas. I'm calling from Winnipeg, Manitoba, Canada.
0: All right, man. Well, congratulations. A Liveline t-shirt is on the way to your house, so you can wear us proudly, and everybody will see it. And hang on, we'll get your address.
1: I appreciate it. Thank you.

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Karma's on your scent like a bounty hunter. 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

0: 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My name is Mason. Thank you for being here tonight. 15 minutes from now, we kick off Rewind, which is an hour of your throwback requests. We do it every single night at that time. And now,
1: Secret Sound.
0: You can win something if you are just first to call us, correctly identifying what the sound is. Last hour, we gave the clue that it's something you do before leaving. We'll throw this one in, too. It involves storage and actually that's all we'll say for now. So storage and something you do before leaving. What could that be? Call now and win. 85 Liveline. It's the only phone number that works. 85 LIVELINE. It's 85 Liveline. Good luck.
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1: And if it's not, can we really have a discussion about that? 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
1: I know it's time for a phone tap. It's Brooke and Jeffrey in the morning. But if you listen to our whole show, if you can stomach that, there is a segment that we do where Brooke plays listeners in trivia.
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2: I check out.
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2: Oh, that's right.
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1: I will say it's very popular.
2: Yeah.
1: Shockingly.
2: It actually is. And all kidding aside.
3: I mean, honestly, why always the backhanded compliment?
2: No, whoa. He's saying because it's true.
1: I don't like the fact that you leave that segment for half of it and it's the most popular. That makes me feel bad.
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1: That's not a good look.
3: Right. Always. 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

0: said you were bragging to her that you were going to get to play trivia on our show, so she wanted us to mess with you.
1: Oh, my God. 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
0: You were playing it. 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
1: Well, it's terrible. 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
2: 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Can we talk about you offending the world's best whistler?
0: Yeah.
2: Me?
0: That Macarena was spot on.
2: Thank you, Jeff.
1: That was not spot on. Oh, my God.
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2: Is a woman who just updated her dino dating profile.
4: No.
2: Majestic Cynthiasaurus Rex.
3: There was a lot worse dinosaurs she could have been compared to.
2: That's true.
3: Okay.
2: We're going to call her C-Rex for short.
4: No.
2: Or maybe just Cynthia, which is her normal.

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1: Brooke and Jeffrey in the morning, and there's a famous prank call out there on the internet. You've probably seen it, where a guy calls two different restaurants using two different phones and puts the speakers together and lets the restaurants just talk to each other.
2: Classic.
1: Neither of them know what's going on, and we thought maybe we could try to do something similar here. Putting together two regular people who both have complained about missing packages.
2: Hey.
3: Really?
1: One lost their headphones recently. The other didn't receive their AirPods.
2: Oh, similar then. Okay.
1: Similar, but slightly different just close enough to cause utter chaos in your phone tap right now.
4: Hello?
1: Hi, this is Jammer from Customer Care. Is this Mike?
4: Yes, it is.
1: Hi, Mike. We got a message here saying that one of your packages went missing recently.
4: Yes, I definitely sent in my request to find what happened to my Bose headphones.
1: Okay, so I'm just going to connect you with a specialist, and absolutely, I think she will be able to help you figure all this out, all right?
4: Thank you.
1: Okay, please hold. Okay, so he's on hold now. I'm just going to talk to another person. Similar issue. Let's dial her up.
5: Hello?
1: Hey, this is Jammer from Customer Care. Am I speaking with Kate?
5: Yes, this is her. Finally, you guys called.
1: Hey, Kate, I do apologize about that. We received your message saying that you had a package that was taken or went missing.
5: Yes, that was me. Thank you.
1: Okay, so I do have your order number here. I just need you to confirm what was inside that package.
5: Yes, I had some AirPods that I had ordered.
1: Got it. And actually, I have a specialist who's going to be able to help you with that, and we'll get everything settled. Can I connect you?
5: Absolutely. Thank you.
1: Great. Please hold.

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6: We'll have some clouds, but it's mostly sunny. Keep in mind, we are climbing to the low 90s again today, so stay hydrated if you're spending lots of time outside. From the ABC 27 First to Know Weather Center, I'm meteorologist Ryan Gold.
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3: Show of hands in the room, who here has been held for ransom?
4: 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What?
5: What?
6: Can't say I have.
3: How about kidnapped?
5: No.
4: Jeff, you're holding your hand up. Does that count?
5: No, I think he just wants us to put our hands.
4: No. Follow suit.
3: I was by choice.
5: Oh, that's not kidnapping.
3: No.
4: When
5: that's you willingly going with someone.
3: No, I paid. I paid for it.
5: Oh, God.
4: So you didn't know what it was happening, but you knew it was going
3: to
4: happen.
3: I knew it was happening, but the henchmen honestly weren't quite what I was hoping to get, so I did ask for a partial refund.
5: Too soft of him.
3: Yes, yeah. But the reason I bring it up is because we're dealing with a less serious emergency experience.
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3: Involving one of our listeners who says he is stuck in a foreign country.
5: What?
3: And the only person who can help him won't answer her phone.
5: Oh.
4: What?
3: And even worse, it's his girlfriend.
5: Yikes.
3: So we're going to try to step in and help in a special international version of the awkward Tuesday phone call right after this.
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2: If you look at the best athletes in the world, they all refine their diets and their food intake so they can achieve peak physical performance.
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2: But their job. For Brooke, she's throwing out the tub of protein powder in favor of a tub of cheese curds.
4: That is right, baby. Gets the job done. Tastes a lot better.
2: Yeah, she's saying goodbye energy snacks and flapjacks. Hello, Bordeaux and Merlot. In fact, she was so hyped up for this next match, she ran right over to her desk and slammed back a 12-stacker of Reese's Peanut Butter Cups.
3: Whoa. Wow, Brooke.
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1: Hefty, hefty, hefty!
2: Temperatures are in the low 70s and upper 60s. Skies should be sunny for the most part, but there will be clouds coming and going throughout the day. Highs this afternoon will once again be in the low 90s, with some areas in the upper 80s. From the ABC 27 First to Know Weather Center, I'm meteorologist Ryan Gold.
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1: Nowadays, you can find some weird stuff on the internet.
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1: 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Weird.
3: Why do I feel like that's going to be my mom's next Christmas present?
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5: Oh, yodeling pickle.
1: You can even find dates on there, baby. 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

0: Apologize about that. We received your message saying that you had a package that was taken or went missing.
1: Yes, that was me. Thank you.
0: Okay, so I do have your order number here. I just need you to confirm what was inside that package.
1: Yes, I had some AirPods that I had ordered.
0: Got it. And actually, I have a specialist who's going to be able to help you with that, and we'll get everything settled. Can I connect you?
1: Absolutely. Thank you.
0: Great. Please hold.
2: Hello.
1: Hello.
2: Hello.
1: Yes, hi. You all had called to help locate the AirPods that I ordered.
2: What? No. What are you? No.
1: I need to locate. There was a package that was delivered with AirPods, and you all called because you had heard that I was trying to get it located.
2: That's not making any sense. No, because you called me like you're supposed to be the next person.
1: I didn't call you. I was.
2: What?
1: Yeah, they said that I was going to be connected to somebody who was going to help me with this, and now I'm connected to you, I guess. What is going on?
2: I don't work for the company.
1: Why are you yelling at me? Okay.
2: I'm not yelling at you. You're the one with the attitude.
1: No. Okay, this is not the way that somebody from should be speaking to me.
2: I don't work for Amazon. I've been telling you that.
1: Oh, okay, yeah. What, now you're not a customer service person? Like,
2: well, you don't believe me? Like, I'm telling the truth. I don't work here.
1: Whatever third-party contracting service they got to help me, I don't know.
2: I'm not the service.
1: Okay, what the hell is going on? What is this?
2: I want to know what happened to my headphones, and they sent me to you. And now you think I work for the company, and I don't.
1: Oh, my God. They're not headphones, they're AirPods. There's a difference. Look, I don't even want to hang up right now because it's so hard to get connected to a human being. So could you please transfer me to the right person?
2: How would I do that? I don't know how to do that.
1: What, they didn't train you? You don't know how to use a phone?
2: I don't work there.
1: Oh my God, this is ridiculous. Okay, whatever.
2: Oh my God, it's so impossible. You don't listen.
0: Hey, Mike, Kate, hey, it's Jammer from Customer Care.
1: Jammer from Customer Care.
2: Jammer.
1: Okay.
0: Yeah, so the thing that's happening right now is this isn't actually the customer service line. It's the line to a radio show called Brooke and Jeffrey in the Morning that does these prank phone calls.
1: What?
0: Yes.
1: Oh, my God.
0: So you're on the radio right now being pranked.
1: Oh, silly. Oh, my God, no.
2: Insane.
0: I'm so sorry to do this, but we got separate requests to prank each of you about different package delivery problems that you're both having.
1: Oh, my God. For real? Oh
0: yeah, we thought it'd be funny to just connect the two of you and let it play out. See if you guys could help each other with your lost packages.
1: Oh, my God. This is so funny.
2: I'm so sorry for getting mad at you. I'm sorry for losing my cool.
1: Yeah, I think there was some yelling on my part as well. So
0: I think the yelling was justified. You guys are both horrible customer service representatives.
2: Well, fair, obviously, fair. You know. We're not. Nobody believes me.
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2: Skies will have some clouds, but it's mostly sunny. Keep in mind, we are climbing to the low 90s again today, so stay hydrated if you're spending lots of time outside. From the ABC 27 First to Know Weather Center, I'm meteorologist Ryan Gold.
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2: Show of hands in the room. Who here has been held for ransom?
3: Not me. What?
4: What? Can't say I have.
2: How about kidnapped?
4: No, Jeff.
3: You're holding your hand up. Does that count?
4: No, I think he just wants us to put our hands.
3: No, follow suit.
2: I mean, I was by choice.
4: Oh, that's not kidnapping.
2: No.
3: When
4: that's you
3: asked
4: willingly
3: for it.
4: Going with someone.
2: No, I paid for it.
4: Oh, God.
3: So you didn't know.

0: when it was happening, but you knew it was going
1: to
0: happen.
1: I knew it was happening, but the henchmen honestly weren't quite what I was hoping to get, so I did ask for a partial refund.
2: Too soft of him.
1: Yes, yeah. But the reason I bring it up is because we're dealing with a less serious emergency experience involving one of our listeners who says he is stuck in a foreign country, and the only person who can help him won't answer her phone. And even worse, it's his girlfriend.
2: Yikes.
1: So we're going to try to step in and help in a special international version of the awkward Tuesday phone call right after this.
3: At work. In the car. On your way to class. 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
1: It's awkward.
2: It's Tuesday.
1: It's Awkward Tuesday phone call.
3: We got an emergency email this morning from the Great White North. And it wasn't...
4: Well, can you explain that for people that don't know?
3: It's not a Game of Thrones reference. No, it's from Canada.
4: Oh,
3: and
4: okay.
3: Thing is, it wasn't from an actual Canadian. It's an American named Corey who says he's stuck.
5: In Canada?
4: In Canada?
3: Oh. I really don't know a lot of the details here. So, Corey, from here on out, Brooke is going to be your official hostage negotiator. So, Brooke, go for it.
5: I mean, I'd maybe just stay.
6: Yeah.
4: It is a very lovely country.
6: Honestly, it could be better.
3: Corey, welcome
4: That's
3: to the show, man.
7: Hi. Thanks. Yeah, believe me, I'm considering just staying up here, but I would like some help before I do that.
5: Okay.
3: Well, what's going on? What made you email the show for help? You said that you're in a kind of a desperate situation.
4: Yeah, should you be talking to the U.S. Embassy?
7: Okay, not yet.
4: Oh, gosh.
7: So I have a long-distance girlfriend. Her name is Sage. Yes, I have a girlfriend who lives in Canada, but she's real, I swear.
4: Sound like a man's story.
5: When you say she's real, I swear, you've touched her skin before.
7: Yes.
3: That's a weird way to phrase it.
5: I don't know.
4: It's not a catfish.
5: But you can't say I've seen someone because you don't know.
7: I have seen her in the flesh. She recently just stayed with me for a month.
5: Okay.

0: She's totally real.
1: Oh, cool. So she stayed with you.
0: It was very recently she came to visit with me.
2: Okay. I'm sorry. Tell me her name again.
0: Her name is Sage.
3: Sage. Okay. You're going to have to say it 7 more times throughout the course of this call so Brooke really remembers. But
2: no, I can smell her now because her name.
3: Yes, there we go.
1: Now she's got a word association.
3: So you said recently Sage stayed with you for a month.
0: She stayed with me for a month. It was really nice. We went out to restaurants. We saw some sporting events. And it was like we were regular dating. It was really nice.
3: Did you do some of that skin touching that Brooke was talking about?
0: Wow.
2: Important that you got to get a lot of that in because you're going to be not doing it for a minute.
1: Actually, yeah.
0: I had to make up for lost time.
3: Okay. Good for you.
0: But I missed her when she went back home.
2: Yeah.
0: So I decided that I wanted to surprise her, and I booked a flight the next day to her hometown.
2: Wait, the next day? Like the day she left and the next day you booked a surprise flight to see her?
0: I did.
1: Right as she's gone, she's not going to expect you to just, boom, be right there.
2: I mean, maybe she needed a break after a whole month of working together.
3: Some people would call you clingy, but not us. We think it's romantic.
0: I appreciate your support, guys.
3: Okay. Well, it's a nice gesture. So you flew to Canada.
0: I flew to Canada, and I go to her apartment, and there's no answer. She's not home.
2: Oh, well, she's not expecting you, so.
3: Yeah. If you didn't tell her.
0: Right. So it's fine. I hang around for a few hours, and she never came back. So eventually, I just went to a coffee shop, and
2: Did you not, call her during this time and just randomly be like, hey, what you doing? Yeah. Where you at?
0: Well, eventually I did, right? So, after a while, I texted her, and I said, hey, what are you up to? I didn't say that I was in Canada.
1: Yeah. She could be like, I'm out with a friend, and you're like, oh, that's why.
2: Or I'm on a weekend getaway with my mom.
1: Oh, yeah. Exactly.
0: Sure, but she didn't even answer. Didn't text me back.
1: Oh, wait.
2: Well, but it's Canada. There's a lot of spotty cell service.
3: Yeah. All right. So she's not answering your texts.
0: She's not. And then I tried calling. She's also not picking up the phone.
3: Uh-oh.
0: So I went back to her place and I saw a light on in the window. And I ring the doorbell.
2: Mm-hmm.
0: And then the light went off.
2: Mm-mm.
3: Oh, she didn't pay her electric bill. Oh, no.
1: The ding of the doorbell was the last of the electricity.
2: Okay, wait. Is this an apartment where you can walk straight up to her door, or are you buzzing in at the front?
1: Oh, at the gate or at the concierge.
3: These are the important details that we're investigating.
2: No, I'll tell you why I think it's important, because I want to know if she can see that you're out there. Did she see you and then flip the light off?
1: Oh.
4: Because if I don't see you at my door, I'm shutting off my lights and pretending I'm not home, too.
1: Totally.
3: Okay.
0: Well, that's what I'm wondering is if she saw me, on a ring cam or, a camera I didn't see or something. I'm wondering if she's avoiding me.
2: Wait.
0: I just don't know what's going on.
2: So you're still there.
0: I'm still here.
3: Outside her apartment right now?
1: Yeah.
0: Well, I'm not outside. No, okay. I'm not. But, I'm here. I'm in Canada. And it's getting to the point where I just need to, get a hold of her and find out what's going on.
1: Yeah.
2: How many times have you tried to call her?
0: I've tried to call her 3 or 4 times, and that never happens. It never happens that she just doesn't answer. We always answer each other.
1: Yeah, or a quick text, I'm busy, I'll call you in a little bit.
2: You are so calm. I mean, I know she didn't know that you were coming in, but if I was in your position, I would be mad.
1: Dude, and you must have so many thoughts going through your head, mad and sad. And
2: what are you feeling?
1: Yeah.
0: I'm more confused right now.
1: Yeah.
0: And I just now want to know what is happening.
3: Clearly something is up because she's acting, or not even acting at all, not even responding to you.
1: What if she's getting I'm finally home in my own bed sleep? You know when you're on vacation for a while and you finally get back to your own bed? And
3: you go into hibernation mode for 2 weeks?
2: Yeah. I'm just crossing my fingers for an automatic light. Timers.
3: Well, whatever it is, we need to figure out a way to get you some answers.
1: Oh, man.
3: Or you'll be stuck in Canada for no reason.
1: You're Canadian.
2: Yeah, I think he can go home.
3: I don't think so.
2: Oh, okay.
3: I've heard it's like a prison, but I don't
1: know. This is an international negotiation.
3: Anyway, we need to think of some advice to give you. If we can get your girlfriend to answer the phone so you can figure out what is going on with your long distance boo when we come back and do your awkward Tuesday phone call in Canada right after this. Hold on.
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1: It's awkward.
2: It's Tuesday.
1: It's Awkward Tuesday phone call.
3: We've got Corey on the phone who is making a long distance call from Canada as we speak. So let's make sure we drag this out as long as possible. We'll wrap up that cell phone bill.
4: But I think it's usually free between when you travel back and forth.
3: Is that what your cell phone company told you?
4: It is.
3: Oh.
5: Yeah. Wait, is that not the case?
4: No. You're good,
6: you're
4: my
6: good
4: man.
6: You're good. Roaming to Canada. You should be fine.
5: Okay.
3: We'll see.
4: No, it's like Canada. Okay.
3: This anyway. Is what we know. Corey is an American. His long-distance Canadian girlfriend, Sage, stayed with him for a month recently, and they had such a great time that the day after she went home, Corey hopped on a plane to go surprise her in her hometown.
4: Yeah.
3: So he's there right now.
4: Yep.
3: Been to her place several times.
4: Yeah.
3: She's not answering the door.
4: But she is turning the light off.
3: On and then off as soon as the doorbell rings. So that's a little suspicious. And now she won't even pick up his calls or his texts.
4: Yikes.
3: So something is definitely up.
4: Yeah.
3: And we never really discussed this in the first part, but how many of us in the back of their minds thought she could be cheating?
4: She has
3: a Canadian boyfriend, and Corey is her hot young American side piece below the border.
6: That's what I thought, but I project from the thousands and thousands of second dates I've heard.
4: Oh, she's definitely got something that's up.
6: Oh, okay. Well, yeah. Corey thinks so, then yeah.
7: Yeah. I really need a break from him after a month, like we said.
3: Oh,
4: I mean, if it's area codes, why not country codes?
7: Oh,
6: that's
3: different,
6: even more.
3: Different bros in country codes, yeah.
5: You guys are making me worried. I'm getting really nervous.
4: How are you not already jumping?

0: Is it not secluded?
1: I mean, well, I am. Look, I'm already nervous, but I don't know. I guess I just never considered that she might have another guy.
0: Another
2: well,
0: life.
2: That's good.
3: Well, we don't want to put you, like, not at ease here. We want to help you, so we need to give you some advice. Brooke, what do you think he needs to keep in mind?
0: Well, everything we just brought up, I want you to ignore.
1: Oh,
3: nice. Okay.
0: No, because the thing is, he's like, yeah, maybe a lot of the signs are pointing that way right now, but those are all assumptions. And when we get her on the phone, you need to go from the very beginning, that feeling of excitement and joy to see her,
2: yeah.
0: Right? This is a fun surprise.
2: Yes.
1: Well, I mean, that's what it's supposed to be.
0: Yes, yes. And if you come in all accusatory, like, who are you? Why aren't you doing this? And why aren't you picking up my phone? You're going to come off as a crazy stalker.
4: Yeah.
0: You know what I mean?
3: Even if you hear Drake in the background of the phone call when she answers, you need to pretend like nothing weird is happening.
2: He did recently drop an album. He could be around somewhere.
3: And I heard he likes it with the lights off, so... Not to
0: that
3: say.
0: That would be so Drake.
2: Oh, God. And candles everywhere.
0: Yeah. So boring.
3: Anyway, I don't know if any of this advice is actually helpful to you, Corey, but it's the best that we got.
1: Well, it's good to stay positive and remember that everything's not necessarily a disaster.
3: That's thinking like a true Canadian.
2: Stay there.
3: Well
2: stay
3: done.
2: Right there.
3: Okay. So
0: yeah, no matter what happens, she'll apologize for it.
3: Yeah.
2: So. Oh, right.
0: See what they do.
3: We'll bank on that. I'm going to start dialing her number and we'll step away and let you make your awkward call. Good luck.
2: Okay. You're ready to dial one.
3: Oh, yes. Dialing international. This is weird. Okay. Just give me a second. Here we go.
5: Hello?
1: Oh, baby. Oh, my God. You answered the phone. Thank God. It's me.
5: What?
1: Hi. Hi. It's me.
5: Yeah.
0: Oh, no.
1: I mean, Are you okay? I mean, I've been calling you and texting you, and you haven't been answering. So I just, hi. What's going on?
5: I mean, yeah, I've seen your calls and your messages. I've just been taking some time to myself after my trip down to you and stuff.
1: Well, I just missed you. I guess I gotta come clean. So, babe, I after you spent your month with me, I loved every minute of it, and so I wanted to surprise you, and I came to Canada. I'm here right now.
0: Oh,
5: yay! Yeah, I know.
0: Oh.
3: Oh.
1: You know?
5: Yeah, I saw you on my Ring camera.
0: Oh.
2: No.
1: Okay. Well, I mean, what's going on? I mean, is there like another guy? Like my friends told me just to be optimistic and positive because I thought our time was so great together.
5: No, I mean, it was great and there is no other guy. I really did enjoy our month together, but I think you need to go back to the States.
1: Oh. Well, why do I need to go back to the States? I don't understand.
5: On the plane ride back home for me, I wrote you a letter and I mailed it once I landed and it should be arriving to you hopefully soon. And I just need you to go back to the States and read the letter and then you can come back to Canada if you want, but it's really important that you read the letter first.
1: What? Trying to stay optimistic, but I mean that sounds a lot like a breakup letter.
5: I mean, it's important for you to just go back to the States and read the letter before anything else.
1: Well, why?
5: Because Corey, we're from two different countries, literally, and it's just. I saw how much you loved your hometown, all the home things that you have to offer. And I love Canada. I'm not going to leave my home. And I know you're not going to leave your home. So just go back home, read the letter, understand what's in the letter.
1: Okay, well, let me propose something because I'm kind of pulling a John Cusack under your window right now. So can you maybe like just tell me what's in the letter and we can have that whole conversation quicker?
2: What?
0: Wait, you're at her apartment?
3: Yeah, the John Cusack reference wasn't very strong.
2: Yeah, you got to explain that a little bit.
1: Well, yeah, I mean, I walked back over. I'm just
5: Corey,
1: here.
5: Wait. Corey, what's going on?
1: Oh,
5: who are these people?
3: I think she's hearing us.

0: Corey.
1: Oh, yeah. She can hear us now.
2: I'm so sorry. I didn't know what to do, and you weren't answering. So it's like a radio show, and people, they call people, and then people answer.
0: And yeah. We're called Brooke and Jeffrey sometimes. In the morning.
1: Yeah. Good morning.
3: Hi.
1: Hi.
0: Hey.
1: Sorry, this is awkward.
2: I just didn't know what to do, babe. And, like, I really care about you. And, I mean, I know we, like, talked about, like, moving to the U.S. And, I mean, what's wrong with the U.S.? Like, I thought we had a great time. Like, we went to sporting events, went to the Cheesecake. I took you to Applebee's, babe.
4: Oh.
0: Yeah.
1: Come on. I want to chant in USA right now.
4: You showed her all our secrets.
0: Yeah.
1: Oh, yeah.
0: I dare you to find one bad thing about the United States of America.
1: Yeah. You show her Cracker Barrel, she'll never go back.
4: No, it's the endless shrimp at Red Lobster you got to get her to. That's where his mistake was.
0: Okay. Sorry, we're I know we're joking around a lot, Sage.
4: Especially because Canada has most of those chains.
1: Yeah.
0: But Corey obviously feels very strongly about you. He's there right now.
3: I mean, like I said to him, he's a great guy. We had a great time, but everything I need to say is in the letter. I'm not going to air everything out.

0: suddenly you realize she won't move.
1: Look, babe, you're so important to me. What if we split the difference? Let's hang out in Mexico.
2: Hey.
3: Woo, I like it.
4: Yes.
0: I mean, Sage, you'll have a lot better tan there.
4: Yeah. Uh-huh. I've always thought right in the middle of United States and Canada was Mexico.
0: Oh, well, just a little detour.
5: Bridging the gap.
0: Remember.
4: Geography, not American strong suit.
6: You know, guys, I really appreciate you trying for Corey and I to get back together or whatever. But honestly, like, I've already said too much that I've wanted to say already. It's in the letter. That's all I'm going to say. He needs to go back to the States and just leave me in Canada.
0: Oof.
3: Oh, this letter.
5: This letter, yeah, I want to read it.
0: I think it's just going to be sad.
5: Yeah,
4: I don't think you want to open that.
7: Yeah, I'm not really looking forward to reading this letter. I got to be honest.
5: Maybe just accept your fate.
0: Maybe before the letter, go get some ice cream.
4: Put on some Drake.
0: Yeah.
7: I would normally go to a Cheesecake Factory, but that's kind of ruined now.
5: Oh, no. Cheesecake Factory.
0: Wow. One girl did it for you.
4: Jeez.
5: Wow. Dang, bro.
4: Okay. Well, Sage, I mean, we appreciate you answering and opening up to us and being honest.
0: Yeah,
4: so
0: you got to respect that.
4: Yeah.
5: Yeah.
4: It's classic Canadian, man.
0: Yeah.
4: Just super friendly.
0: Yeah, direct to the point.
5: Dang, I want to be Canadian.
4: I know. I kind of want to date Sage now.
7: Hey. Wait a minute.
4: Oh, I'm kidding. I'm kidding,
8: 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WHTF Havana, Tallahassee.

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Thank you so much for listening. Happy Tuesday. 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

Tuesday. Thank you so much for listening. This weekend, Memorial Day weekend, is typically the unofficial kickoff to summer. It's Allie. At least it feels that way to me. When does it feel like summer for you? Is it a date? Is it a mindset? What puts you in the summer mode? We'll talk about the start of summer coming up next on Hot 104.

It's Allie. So when do you think summer really starts? Many consider the upcoming Memorial Day weekend to be the official kickoff to the summer season. For me, absolutely. Beach, boat, a nice cold drink. I mean, that to me means summer. And it seems like that's the same for many Americans. According to a poll of 5,000 adults across the country, the average American says the real start of summer is May 21st. However, the true start of summer is actually not until June 21st when the summer solstice happens. But according to this survey, Americans don't really care about the date. They're in summer mode a whole month before that even happens. As soon as the warm weather comes around, it is time for summer. What about you? It's Hot 104.

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I'm obsessed with this new one from Gracie Abrams. It's called Hit the Wall on Hot 1049. Let us know what you think.

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Don't forget, coming up in less than an hour, Throwback Lunch with Allie, your favorite nostalgic hits starting at noon all hour long. Take your-

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AI is taking over the world. Not really, but what happened when one college used AI to read graduates' names at a graduation ceremony? Got that for you next on Hot 104.9. I'm Allie. Here's Bruno Mars. Risk It All. Just

0: 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Thank you so much for listening. It's Allie. It's true that AI is very helpful in many times. However, there's some instances that AI is probably not the best option, and that would be for a graduation ceremony. In Arizona, there is a school that is very mad because for their graduation ceremony, they used AI to read the name of the graduates. As you can imagine, it did not go very well. I guess the AI skipped hundreds of graduates' names. The names didn't match the person on the stage. And finally, the president stood up and said, "Sorry, guys, we're using AI. It's a lesson learned for us. However, we're not going to have a do-over." Well, as you can imagine, families and graduates were not so happy about that. Yeah, there's some times where AI probably not the best option. It's Hot 104.9.
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1: 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All right. I have a feeling a lot of you are going to get this correctly. 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

0: 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We are currently in the middle of the game.
1: Guess that throwback theme song.
0: I had a lot of correct guesses for this throwback TV theme song. The fastest person to guess it correctly was Elaine. That show is Gilmore Girls. It's Hot 104.9. We'll play it again tomorrow at noon. Here's Selena Gomez in the scene.

0: 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This song, two decades old from 2006, it's Khalees and Bossy.
1: Hey, yeah. You don't have to love me. You don't even have to like me. But you will respect me.

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1: Now I may not be the worst or the best, but you gotta respect my honesty. 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

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Thanks for listening to Throwback Lunch with Allie. 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

9. Hope you're enjoying your lunch break on this Tuesday. One thing about nostalgic hits, I'm always wondering, where is this artist now and what are they up to? That's what I wonder about Carly Rae Jepsen. Here she is now with Owl City, It's Good Time from 2012.

104.9 coming up this afternoon from 3 to 7. It's Twiggins and Allie. We have so much fun in the studio. Today we will play Am I the Jerk? Try to find out if someone was a jerk or if they are just maybe blowing it out of proportion or not. Also, we have your weird news roundup and your entertainment hot takes. All starting at 3 on

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2: Well, the heat is coming on in North Florida.

I'm still not over the Academy of Country Music Awards on Sunday, where Ella Langley won 5 awards. Truly very deserving. She won Song of the Year, Record of the Year, Female Artist of the Year, and more. Here she is now with Choosin' Texas on Hot

Hot 104.9. Happy Tuesday. Thank you so much for listening. This weekend, Memorial Day weekend, is typically the unofficial kickoff to summer. It's Allie. At least it feels that way to me. When does it feel like summer for you? Is it a day?

0: Lassie's Hit Music Station, Hot 104.9. It's Allie. So when do you think summer really starts? Many consider the upcoming Memorial Day weekend to be the official kickoff to the summer season. For me, absolutely. Beach, boat, a nice cold drink. I mean, that to me means summer. And it seems like that's the same for many Americans. According to a poll of 5,000 adults across the country, the average American says the real start of summer is May 21st. However, the true start of summer is actually not until June 21st when the summer solstice happens. But according to this survey, Americans don't really care about the date. They're in summer mode a whole month before that even happens. As soon as the warm weather comes around, it is time for summer. What about you? It's Hot 104.9.
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More of your favorite music coming up. Somber, Sabrina Carpenter, Noah Kahan, throwbacks from The Killers, and more. Right now, it's Alex Warren and Fever Dream.

like you like it. I'm a two-time, you ain't new, I win. Throw a shot like you tryna have a foot fight then. All my ops waiting for me to be you, I bet. Say I got drive, I don't need a car. Money really all that we fiending for. I'm doing things they ain't seen before. Fans ain't dumb, but extremists are. I'm a demon lord. Fall off what? I ain't seen the horse. Called your bluff, better cite the source. Fame ain't something that I need no more.

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That's Mr. Brightside on Hot 104.9. It's Allie. 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Here's Sabrina Carpenter. It's House Tour. Take your shoes off.

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AI is taking over the world. Not really, but what happened when one college used AI to read graduates' names at a graduation ceremony? Got that for you next on Hot 104.9. I'm Allie. Here's Bruno Mars. Risk It All. Just a

104.9. Thank you so much for listening. It's Allie. It's true that AI is very helpful in many times. However, there's some instances that AI is probably not the best option, and that would be for a graduation ceremony. In Arizona, there is a school that is very mad because for their graduation ceremony, they used AI to read the name of the graduates. As you can imagine, it did not go very well. I guess the AI skipped hundreds of graduates' names. The names didn't match the person on the stage. And finally, the president stood up and said, "Sorry, guys, we're using AI. It's a lesson learned for us. However, we're not going to have a do-over." Well, as you can imagine, families and graduates were not so happy about that. Yeah, there's some times where AI probably not the best option. It's hot

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Hot 104.9, I cannot say it enough. Thank you so much for choosing to listen to us during your work day. Twiggins joins me next from 3 to 7. It's Twiggins and Allie in the afternoon. We'll play Am I the Jerk, have your entertainment hot takes, and more. I'm

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It's on 104.9 Twiggins and Allie in the afternoon. Hope you're having a great Tuesday so far. We're going to get you through the rest of it. Coming up today on the show, we've got Weird News Roundup. It's also high school graduation season, and we've got a listener that needs your help. Wants to know if he's the jerk for bringing his new girlfriend to his daughter's graduation against her wishes.

0: Your preset should already be here.
1: And if it's not, can we really have a discussion about that? Because you need to get your life straight. I mean, what are you thinking? I know you got work. I know you got school. I know you got all. Come on, lock it in.

0: 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Allie's got your hot takes coming up next.
1: Millie Bobby Brown says she was never going to release her baby's name, but followers on social media might have found it.

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1: Actress Millie Bobby Brown is on record saying that she would always keep her daughter's name private, but eagle-eyed followers on social media believe that she might have let the cat out of the bag. In an online like carousel on her Instagram, there is one picture of a selfie of her in a bikini, and she's wearing a gold necklace, and the necklace reads Ruth.
0: Right.
1: So people are thinking that Millie Bobby Brown named her daughter Ruth.
0: I'm checking my notes right now. That is not Millie Bobby Brown's first name, second, or last name.
1: No, but this also could be a tribute to her late grandmother, Ruth, who passed away in 2020.
0: That is a grandmother name, Ruth.
1: So it could be her name instead of her baby.

0: baby's name.
1: Or it could be both.
0: Or it could be both.
1: Who knows?
0: Good point.
1: Internet can't get nothing past them.
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0: 949. 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A little Cajun flair to it. And, of course, an amazing bar setting as well.
1: Oh, my goodness. They have so many beers on tap. These are going to go really quick, so make sure you're there at 9 a.m.
0: 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I know.

0: It's on 104.9. We've got your Weird News Roundup coming up next. A Southern California family got an unexpected and deeply unsettling delivery. I'll tell you what it was.
1: Also, remember Punch the Monkey?
0: Oh, poor Punch.
1: Yeah, well, a couple Americans have broke into his enclosure. Ever since I was

0: 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It's time for your weird news roundup.
1: First up, a cannabis vape pen company called Good Trip is offering buyers $2 to $3 worth of Bitcoin simply for purchasing one of their products.
0: Not two or three Bitcoins, $2 or $3 worth of Bitcoin,
1: yes,
0: right?
1: That would be
0: a lot of money.
1: Yeah, $2 to $3 worth of Bitcoin. I guess you can, as soon as you buy the product, you get an unlocked QR code and you get this Bitcoin.
0: You only have to buy like a couple hundred thousand of these things in order to make a Bitcoin.
1: Yeah, so once they use the tagline, every hit earns crypto,
0: yeah,
1: then people were coming from all over to buy these Good Trips.
0: Look, I don't know. I guess this product is only available in California, which makes sense. But, I mean, it's a good marketing tactic. I just don't see how it's going to pay off. I mean, they definitely got to market with the finance crypto bros, but I don't know about anything else other than that. All right, so also in California, a family got an unexpected and deeply unsettling delivery when an urn they ordered from Amazon to hold their grandma's cremations remains arrived with what appeared to be someone else's ashes already inside.
1: Oh, heck no.
0: The grandmother, they found this urn and they were really upset and they contacted Amazon and the initial response was to offer them a $19.99 credit and tell them that they could either keep it or get rid of the item, which appalled them because they said that someone...
1: Yeah, whose remains were these?
0: We need to get these back to somebody. So they reached out to their local news station, and Amazon said the urn had come from a third-party seller, and they assigned someone to take care of it. They said the remains would be treated appropriately, and it would train employees now how to watch these kind of things.
1: Probably not treated appropriately because they probably have no idea whose remains they are.
0: Well, it could have just been one of those little packets that they put in things to keep it dry. It could have just spilled out.
1: It's a lot of that.
0: It could have been some ground up cardboard. I don't know.
1: Next up, Japanese officials say that two Americans were arrested after breaking into Punch the Monkey. Remember him?
0: Yeah, the one that didn't have a mom.
1: Yeah, sweet little guy. They broke into his enclosure at the zoo just out of Tokyo over the weekend. And a social media post, the zoo said there was an intruder in the enclosure and the pair was arrested. Punch and his stuffed monkey toy, they're doing just fine now.
0: Well, that's great. I'm glad we had people just went to check up on him. We hadn't heard about him in a while.
1: Yeah, well, now both the Americans face multiple serious charges.
0: Right. Okay. And finally, last week, people working out at a Seattle area LA Fitness were shocked and surprised by a random guy falling through the gym ceiling.
1: Oh.
0: According to the police, a man was seen in

0: entering the gym, going into both the men and women's locker room, and then just disappearing. Later, a member of the gym told the staff that he thought someone was walking around in the ceiling, which they were like, oh, you're crazy. You just took a little bit too much creatine before this. Shortly thereafter, the guy fell through the ceiling.
1: Oh,
0: and
1: my word.
0: He dropped 15 feet on the floor and was knocked unconscious and was taken to a hospital, and then he was arrested.
1: That ceiling was not very sturdy for a man to just fall through it.
0: What he was doing in the ceiling itself is still undetermined. That's your Weird News Roundup at Top 104.9.

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It's on 104.9. We are just days away from the official start of the summer. That is Memorial Day weekend. This is a great one to pump up if you're out there on the water this weekend. Pitbull, Lil Jon, Damn I Love Miami.

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1: News has it that Shakira has been acquitted of tax fraud by Spain's High Court, which overturned a prior fine from 2011. The ruling stated that authorities failed to prove she met the residency threshold, aka staying in the country for too many days. Following the decision, the court ordered Spain's treasury to return more than $70 million to her. Woo!
0: Wow.
1: Yeah. She reacted by expressing hope that the ruling would help others.
0: Well, I mean, maybe she learned a lesson here. You gotta, if you're gonna live somewhere, you know, you gotta pay the taxes.
1: Well, it sounds like she did learn a lesson because she got her money back.
0: Well, it doesn't, it scared her enough, probably.
1: That's true. That's your hot takes brought to you by Warner Kia. Shop online at warnerkia.com.
0: Hot. 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
2: A couple stray neighborhood-focused showers or downpours possible through the early evening. Otherwise, partly cloudy to mostly clear as the night goes on. Warm and muggy overnight with a low of 70 and a high Wednesday around 92. We'll see a sun and cloud mix again with a couple more pop-up showers. From the ABC 27 First to Know Weather Center, I'm Chief Meteorologist Casanova Nurse.
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1: 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Coming up in two songs, it is time for a brand new Am I the Jerk? This one involves graduation season. We'll talk to our friend Kenny and

0: 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Time to try to fix someone's life problems. It's graduation season right now, which is tough in some families, especially, you know, if you're divorced or you have a split family.
1: Yeah, because it also means all the families coming together from out of town, arrangements. It's just a lot.
0: Yeah, that's what's going on right now with Kenny in Crawfordville. Kenny, tell us why your daughter might think that you're a jerk today.
2: I want to know if I'm a jerk or not. My daughter doesn't want me to bring my girlfriend to her graduation, but I mean, it's open to the public. I want to bring her.
0: Yeah. Huh. So fill us in a little bit, Kenny. What's the situation here? What is the reasoning that your daughter doesn't like her?
2: My daughter thinks my girlfriend broke up like our marriage, you know, with her mom.
1: Ooh.
2: And the reality is that's not the case at all. Like, things are falling apart at that point anyway. It had nothing to do with her. But you know, she blames her for it, and I guess I kind of understand because, you know, she's a child and doesn't really know what was going on behind the scenes, but...
1: Wow. Yeah, that's very hard. I guess your girlfriend probably wants to be a part of the family on this big day.
2: Yeah. And she's going to feel upset, too. If she is already upset. She knows that. This is the situation. I just want to bring her.
0: Yeah, I mean, it's really kind of pick your poison here, though, Kenny. It's like either piss one of them off or, you know, you piss both of them off. So
1: And it is your daughter's day, I will say that.
0: Yeah, that's true. All right, so let's get the phone lines going here, see what everybody

0: Graduation season comes family feuds, and that's what we're doing on Am I the Jerk today. We've got Kenny, who has his daughter's high school graduation coming up here soon, and Kenny's got a new girlfriend. He's divorced from his ex-wife, who is the daughter's mother, obviously, and daughter doesn't like new girlfriend and doesn't want her at her graduation, but Kenny says that the girlfriend really wants to go.
1: Well, daughter thinks new girlfriend broke up the marriage.
0: True,
1: so.
0: That is also the case. So we want to know, is Kenny the jerk for, you know, not listening to his daughter and bringing the girlfriend anyway? Alexa in Tallahassee, what say you?
2: I think he's a jerk if he brings a girlfriend, because it's her special day, and if she doesn't want her there, then that's her business. It's like, when I graduated, my mom was there, my dad was there, my stepmom's not there, like, especially if she broke up the relationship. No, leave her at home, you'll see her another day. I'm already stuck with her, let me have my one day.
0: I like that idea.
1: Yeah, I just feel like if the daughter wants this, you just let her have it, because eventually they will get to know each other and like her. But if you bring her, she's off to a bad start, that girlfriend.
0: I mean, you're going to have to deal with her a lot of times other than this. So just let her have this,
1: right.
0: Kenny, is what I think it's saying. It makes sense. Thank you, Alexa. Appreciate the call.
2: You're welcome. Have a good day.
0: Courtney in Monticello is on the phone. Courtney, you say that the daughter has to speak up here.
3: You know, I don't think he's a jerk, but I think in this case, because her mom is going to be there, I mean, he can leave the girlfriend. It's not like she's his wife.
1: Right.
3: You know what I mean? Leave her home.

0: let it just be about the daughter and wanting to have both her parents there.
1: Okay, yeah.
0: You know?
1: Yeah, I do. Leave the girlfriend like you left the mom, you know? Kind of try that.
0: I wouldn't call him a jerk. I mean, I understand how he feels, but you know what? Let's just focus on your kid.
1: Yeah, family first.
0: Yeah, come on, you know. Yeah.
2: And the girlfriend, like, she needs to earn those stripes a little bit too, probably.
1: She does. She needs to, you know, pay her dues.
0: Yeah, is there a ring on it? I don't think so.
1: Yeah, that might be down the road. Who knows? I don't think the daughter is going to be part of the wedding party. That's how it sounds. She doesn't want to be.
0: Well, things change fast. You never know.
1: Yeah, exactly. All right. Thank you so much for your input on that, Courtney. We appreciate you.
0: Of course.
2: And my thing is, if I'm the girlfriend, I don't want to go if the daughter doesn't want me there.
1: Why would you want to go somewhere you're not wanted?
2: Yeah, that tells me she just wants attention. Because if my boyfriend's daughter doesn't want me there, I'm not going to intrude.
1: Yeah. So now's the part where we go back to Kenny. He's been holding on, and we see what his plan is here and get a little update from him. Kenny, what's the deal here after you've heard these? What are you going to do?
3: Sounds like I'm bringing her anyway.
1: Okay.
3: Yeah, I don't know. I mean, I get it. Everyone's saying I should just try to have her make it her special day, but I think she has to learn that she doesn't get to decide these things. You know, it isn't just about her.
2: Oh, okay.
1: Well, we'll see how that works out. We'll see how that works out for you. Maybe you got to learn something too, you know? But I mean, just try to enjoy the day, I guess, and, you know, just don't make a big deal out of it and let her enjoy.
3: It's going to be stressful.
1: Well, you might be making it stressful, but I mean, you know, we can't go into all that. But, you know, we appreciate you calling us today, Kenny, and good luck to you and your family. Congratulations to your daughter as well.
3: Well, thank you.
1: It's Am I the Jerk? 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

0: 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Thank you so much for choosing us for your drive home. Coming up, your hot takes. You want me, Allie, you sound like you've got a balloon for a head right now, so I'm going to help you out here.
1: Okay.
0: And I'm going to tease this one. Britney Spears shared a new Instagram video signaling optimism after a chaotic scene at dinner when she was shouting at everybody. We'll tell you all about that coming up next.
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1: It's all 104.9. Allie's got something going on with her face and her nose, and her whole head is clogged
0: I'm like
1: up.
0: Dying over here.
1: I mean, it's fine, but you've struggled through the whole show, and I feel like I'm going to give you a little break on this, so I'm going to do it. It's okay. Time now for your hot takes. All right, so a couple of days ago, we talked about Britney Spears and how she was acting crazy in a restaurant in L.A. a couple of days ago, barking at people and doing all kinds of other stuff. Well, now there's a new Instagram video that's signaling optimism after that scene erupted. The pop princess simply captioned the new clip, "Brighter Days." She was in a pink mini dress and playfully strutting and dancing, and a rep for Britney pushed back on the narrative of that dinner, saying that it was completely blown out of proportion, and they added that Britney was enjoying a quiet dinner with her assistant and her bodyguard. So, of course, Britney pled guilty to a DUI 2 weeks ago, and now she's completing her rehab treatment, so maybe she was just out celebrating, but what do you expect, you know?
0: Yeah, that's very like her to update us via a dancing video.
1: Well, I mean, what else would you expect from Britney Spears?
0: That's your hot takes brought to you by Warner Kia. Shop online at warnerkia.com. Now
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0: Okay, DJ Neo, can we talk about something real for a second?
1: Here we go. Kira's about to get serious.
0: Have you guys ever noticed how everybody talks about self-care, but nobody mentions actually talking about taking care of your sexual health?
1: Right? 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
2: 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Twiggins and Allie in the afternoon on Hot

0: 1049, Twiggins and Allie in the afternoon. You know, we know things have changed, but just how much have they changed? Redditors are spilling the things older generations used to do that now would be considered completely absurd. So,
1: there's a lot of those things.
0: Yeah, I mean, people used to get married at like 16 years old. What else is something?
1: How about China sets? That's something. People used to spend hundreds, actually thousands of dollars on like China sets, and then they wouldn't even use them.
0: They were expensive back in the day. Either they were hand-me-downs or you went and registered for them. Yeah. I mean, people

0: still do it. My family owns a store in Alabama where we do bridal registry now.
1: Yeah. Well, I say that, and I've actually used my china that I've got passed down.
0: Okay, so it's gotten to be a lot more affordable. So you're going in and you're not getting, you know, Waterford crystal. You're not getting all these, you know, really fine china pieces. Now you can get something that's very pretty and practical.
1: Right.
0: Because we've come to a day and age where it's like, what are we doing?
1: Yeah.
0: So
1: I still like a good antique piece. Like I got some for my grandma, but still I'm not going to use those every day.
0: No.
1: You know?
0: Or like the things I got you for your wedding. Those champagne flutes.
1: Right. They're up there next to my grandma's china. It's like I definitely don't pop those out every Wednesday.
0: No. I mean, I would, but that's just me. We want to know what is something you think that older people do that would be considered absurd today. 850-383-1049.

0: It's on 104.9. We're talking about things that older generations did that now younger people think is completely absurd, like spending or registering for expensive china, never using it again.
1: Yeah, or getting married at like 14 or 16.
0: 14?
1: Yeah, I know some people that did.
0: Okay. I mean, yeah, and then they've been, this makes sense.
1: More like 16 to 18.
0: 16 to 18, yeah, you had to hurry it up. People went to war, you know, and they had to have babies before they were shipped off to war because they never come back.
1: Yeah, and the workforce was just a little bit different, though, too, back then for women.
0: A lot different. I think that something that is completely insane then, that is also insane now, is when they would put plastic on the furniture.
1: My Italian great-grandmother did that and would, like, she would never take it off. Like, you sat on the plastic.
0: Plastic on the furniture.
1: That was so odd.
0: They also had these things on the toilet seat that was almost like carpet.
1: Yes. Yeah, my grandma, she likes those.
0: It was almost like carpet, but like...
1: But they're over the seat, right?
0: No, they're on the seat, but then they had them on the actual seat, too.
1: Oh, I never sat on one of those.
0: Imagine what could have gotten stuck on that.
1: Ew.
0: And dried up on it.
1: Yucky, yuck.
0: I mean, my grandmother also cleaned the house every single day, which is absurd to me. I mean, every day before she went to work, she cleaned the entire house.
1: I don't think that has to do with the older generation. That's just certain personalities. Like, I like to clean my house, too.
0: She does. No. Before she got ready, it was...
1: Deep clean?
0: I remember I would come to her house in the morning, the days, like, I wouldn't go to school or something. My mom, they all worked together, so my mom would go open the store. My grandmother would get up. She would make a full breakfast. She would clean the entire house.
1: Wow.
0: And then it would take her what felt to me like hours to get ready. Now, her hair was fine because she got her hair done once a week.
1: I'm glad you mentioned that because that's another thing. Older generations, like, they didn't wear, like, athleisure wear or chill wear. Like, they always dressed to the nine. My grandma always dressed.
0: She had to, but she had her hair done once a week, so it stayed good for about 4 or 5 days. Then she'd go get it redone again. She always wore a shopping bag in the pool.
1: I kind of love that.
0: Yeah. Did your grandmother wear a shopping bag in the pool?
1: I don't know, but she always had very nice clothes on.
0: Yeah. And then my grandmother would get to work around 11:30, 12 o'clock, which honestly, not a bad life.
1: I mean, she owned her own business, she could do what she wanted.
0: But that house, man, was spotless. Let's go to the phones and see what everybody else is saying. Hot 104.9, what's something that older generations did that you think is completely absurd now? We got Carly. What's up?

0: I am impressed they could get places without maps on their phones.
1: Well, yes, amen to that, because I am really, really serious? Bad at that.
2: See, this is when it takes a turn and it becomes, I feel like, a target, because we didn't have that. I know how to use an atlas. And I also learned how to use MapQuest. You had to print the directions out before you left the house.
1: Well, that's what my mom... Okay, so when we went on an RV trip when I was young, my parents, like, literally just used a giant map.
2: Atlas.
1: And I could not even imagine doing that now. Yeah. Like, I could imagine. I would make it. It's not like I'm stupid. But it's so much more practical to have it on your phone. So it is impressive.
2: What was the name of that company that made the atlases? Was it...
1: I have no idea. I didn't have to use them.
2: Oh my God! What was the name? It wasn't Funkin' Wagnalls. That was something
1: what?
2: Else. Funkin' Wagnalls was like a.
1: That's crazy.
2: Was like a Rand McNally. Thank you so much, producer. Rand McNally was the name
1: of
2: the company. Everyone had a Rand McNally in their glove box.
1: Huh.
2: So all right. That's
1: pretty good.
2: Something only I knew. Got it.
1: Yep.
2: All right. Let's go to the next person.
1: Showing your age.
2: No, Ben. What do you think? What is something that you think is weird?
3: It's crazy they could smoke inside literally everywhere.
1: Yeah.
3: Airplanes, hospitals, restaurants, offices, and just a permanent cloud of haze wherever you went.
2: Bring that back.
1: Well, people don't smoke as much. Like, I think if people smoked as much as they did back then we would still do that, but they don't. They vape and do that kind of
2: stuff.
1: They
2: still vape inside, yeah. I still say you should be able to smoke on a plane.
1: Well,
2: you're up there.
1: I don't think so.
2: Let it go.
1: You want to light a fire on a plane?
2: They used to give you cigarettes after you had a baby.
1: Oh my gosh.
2: I mean,
1: I don't think that's like the worst thing in the world. Well, it's not the best thing in the world either. But on planes, absolutely not. Better not be the plane I'm on.
2: Well, I don't know. Those were the days, man. The golden days. It's Hot 104.9.

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1: Millie Bobby Brown says she was never going to release her baby's name, but followers on social media might have found

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1: Actress Millie Bobby Brown is on record saying that she would always keep her daughter's name private, but eagle-eyed followers on social media believe that she might have let the cat out of the bag. In an online like carousel on her Instagram, there is one picture of a selfie of her in a bikini, and she's wearing a gold necklace, and the necklace reads Ruth.
0: Right.
1: So people are thinking that Millie Bobby Brown named her daughter

0: daughter Ruth.
1: So I'm checking my notes right now. That is not Millie Bobby Brown's first name, second, or last name.
0: No, but this also could be a tribute to her late grandmother, Ruth, who passed away in 2020.
1: That is a grandmother name, Ruth.
0: So it could be her name instead of her baby's name.
1: Or it could be both.
0: Or it could be both.
1: Who knows?
0: Good point.
1: Internet, can't get nothing past them.
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0: couple stray neighborhood-focused showers or downpours possible through the early evening. Otherwise, partly cloudy to mostly clear as the night goes on. Warm and muggy overnight with a low of 70 and a high Wednesday around 92. We'll see a sun and cloud mix again with a couple more pop-up showers. From the ABC 27 First to Know Weather Center, I'm Chief Meteorologist Casanova Nurse.
1: 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Twiggins and Allie in the afternoon.

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Coming up in two songs, it is time for a brand new Am I the Jerk? This one involves graduation season. We'll talk to our friend Kenny and see what we can do to help him out coming up.

0: It's Am I the Jerk on Hot 104.9. Time to try to fix someone's life problems. It's graduation season right now, which is tough in some families, especially, you know, if you're divorced or you have a split family.
1: Yeah, because it also means all the families coming together from out of town, arrangements. It's just a lot.
0: Yeah, that's what's going on right now with Kenny in Crawfordville. Kenny, tell us why your daughter might think that you're a jerk today.
2: I want to know if I'm a jerk or not. My daughter doesn't want me to bring my girlfriend to her graduation, but I mean, it's open to the public. I want to bring her.
0: Yeah. Huh. So fill us in a little bit, Kenny. What's the situation here? What is the reasoning that your daughter doesn't like her?
2: My daughter thinks my girlfriend broke up like our marriage, you know, with her mom.
1: Ooh.
2: And the reality is that's not the case at all. Like, things are falling apart at that point anyway. It had nothing to do with her. But you know, she blames her for it, and I guess I kind of understand because, you know, she's a child and doesn't really know what was going on behind the scenes, but...
1: Wow. Yeah, that's very hard. I guess your girlfriend probably wants to be a part of the family on this big day.
2: Yeah. And she's going to feel upset, too. She is already upset. She knows that. This is the situation. I just want to bring her.
0: Yeah, I mean, it's really kind of pick your poison here, though, Kenny. It's like either piss one of them off or, you know, you piss both of them off. So let's...
1: And it is your daughter's day, I will say that.
0: Yeah, that's true. All right, so let's get the phone lines going here, see what everybody thinks. 850-383-1049. Hang on, Kenny, all right?
2: Okay.
0: Top 1049. Why you

0: graduation season comes family feuds, and that's what we're doing on Am I the Jerk today. We've got Kenny, who has his daughter's high school graduation coming up here soon, and Kenny's got a new girlfriend. He's divorced from his ex-wife, who is the daughter's mother, obviously, and daughter doesn't like new girlfriend and doesn't want her at her graduation, but Kenny says that the girlfriend really wants to go.
1: Well, daughter thinks new girlfriend broke up the marriage.
0: True,
1: so.
0: That is also the case. So we want to know, is Kenny the jerk for, you know, not listening to his daughter and bringing the girlfriend anyway? Alexa in Tallahassee, what say you?
2: I think he's a jerk if he brings a girlfriend, because it's her special day, and if she doesn't want her there, then that's her business. It's like, when I graduated, my mom was there, my dad was there, my stepmom's not there, like, especially if she broke up the relationship. No, leave her at home, you'll see her another day. I'm already stuck with her, let me have my one day.
0: I like that idea.
1: Yeah, I just feel like if the daughter wants this, you just let her have it, because eventually they will get to know each other.

0: like her. But if you breed her, she's off to a bad start, that girlfriend.
1: I mean, you're going to have to deal with her a lot of times other than this. So just let her have this, right. Kenny, is what I think it's saying. It makes sense. Thank you, Alexa. Appreciate the call.
2: You're welcome. Have a good day.
1: Courtney in Monticello is on the phone. Courtney, you say that the daughter has to speak up here.
3: You know, I don't think he's a jerk, but I think in this case, because her mom is going to be there, I mean, he can leave the girlfriend. It's not like she's his wife.
0: Right.
3: You know what I mean? Leave her home. Let it just be about the daughter and wanting to have both her parents there.
1: Okay. Yeah.
3: You know?
1: Yeah, I do. Leave the girlfriend like you left the mom, you know? Kind of try that.
3: I think I wouldn't call him a jerk. I mean, I understand how he feels, but you know what? Let's just focus on your kid.
1: Yeah, family first.
3: Yeah, come on. You know.
0: Yeah. And the girlfriend, like, she needs to earn those stripes a little bit, too, probably.
1: She does. She needs to, you know, pay her dues.
3: Yeah. Is there a ring on it? I don't think so.
1: Yeah. That might be down the road. Who knows? I don't think the daughter is going to be part of the wedding party. That's how it sounds. She doesn't want to be.
3: Well, things change fast. You never know.
1: Yeah, exactly. All right. Thank you so much for your input on that, Courtney. We appreciate you.
3: Of course.
0: And my thing is, if I'm the girlfriend, I don't want to go if the daughter doesn't want me there.
1: Why would you want to go somewhere you're not wanted?
0: Yeah, that tells me she just wants attention. Because if my boyfriend's daughter doesn't want me there, I'm not going to intrude.
1: Yeah. So now's the part where we go back to Kenny. He's been holding on, and we see what his plan is here and get a little update from him. Kenny, what's the deal here after you've heard these? What are you going to do?
4: Sounds like I'm bringing her anyway.
1: Okay.
4: Yeah, I don't know. I mean, I get it. Everyone's saying I should just try to have her make it her special day, but I think she has to learn that she doesn't get to decide these things. You know, it isn't just about her.
0: Okay.
1: Well, we'll see how that works out. We'll see how that works out for you. Maybe you got to learn something too, you know? But I mean, just try to enjoy the day, I guess, and, you know, just don't make a big deal out of it and let her enjoy.
4: It's going to be stressful.
1: Well, you might be making it stressful, but I mean, you know, we can't go into all that. But, you know, we appreciate you calling us today, Kenny, and good luck to you and your family. Congratulations to your daughter as well.
4: Well, thank you.
1: It's Am I the Jerk? 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

0: 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Thank you so much for hanging out with us today. Coming up tomorrow on the show, we are breaking good news to one of our listeners. 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

Your preset should already be here. And if it's not, can we really have a discussion about that? Because you need to get your life straight. I mean, what are you thinking? I know you got work. I know you got school. I know you got all. Come on, lock it in.